0: says she can give me parts.
1: Was she in? Was she out? Watchin', lynchin', watchin', lynchin', watchin', lynchin', watchin', movie. Watchin', lynchin', watchin', Howie. 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

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What do you see? 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

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I lift my withered hand at the festival of men.

his toenails, that little pug. 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I couldn't move, I called out to you, but made no sound. 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
2: What misery? 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It's an

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1: Are you ready? 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Are you ready?
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And what have you got without routine? 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

Anyway, so big round of applause for Siren and Thunderclap. Oh, listen to the sound effects. Fantastic.

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I am the truth, the solution, the question of reality, consciousness. I am God, the ultimate presence.

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Stunning. 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Practice the knife technique. 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

Certain Saint Sucré, produced from Mike Sharp on track Hurricane Parish. 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I can't track La Nuit Gémant from your EP original Gentille.

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1: I used to listen to Christopher Martin. Analyze, try to pick it apart. That's how I get it started. 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Would pray to God every time that I dropped the needle down. Couldn't finesse the compression, I blew the speakers out. The future was bright, nothing was certain. Moves precise like cut.

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Too accepting, had to learn the hard way. Now I pull up and shoot behind the circles of the parquet. Security detail, two convertibles on the parkway. Sprinkle flavor like granola kernels on a parfait. 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I'm hot stepping on a record, I got light feet. 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To whomever it may concern, I do a freestyle on the radio and get regular rotation burned. 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
1: 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Arby's, firearms in a Jeep, 90s R&B, Sean Connery. I said calmly, firearms in a Jeep, 90s R&B, Bone Thugs and Harmony. 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

0: never say that I played you cause we was different people. 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

0: say grace, yay. 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

0: going since courses and credit. 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Dodging full metal jackets, mate. 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
1: 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Elit vun der Kompilatioun de Good Book Volume 3 towergrat Depend on the Heavens. Lo git fëerder mat Mussolini featuring Ellie the Dawn. Den Track heecht Last Dance, anders produziert vun Don Dada. 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

0: Und du war grad Rome Streets on Willy the Kid um Track Gundam. 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

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The mastermind disaster, pour acid inside your drink. I had to tell a bitch, this ain't Zelda, she's trying to link. I like Victoria's Secret type hoes, she wanna pink. I'm on the brink of a mental breakdown. I need a shrink, murder he wrote. There's money and blood inside of the sink. One for the record books, two for the dough. Three for the bitches, four, five for the bros. 6 feet deep, 7 feet apart.

plodding along, or was it nodding off, plodding on, plodding on? No, I never stop, no, I never quit. No, I never stop, no, I never quit. No, I never stop, no, I never quit.